0: Pardon.
1: 308.
0: Good.
1: You can show me and route to that 911 hang up on Atkinson.
0: Next.
2: Five oh five.
0: Can you go figure? You do. Be north at 18th Street, Northwest Harlow Avenue, Northwest. Can we reference this suspicious vehicle near color spots? And there's a truck parked on the street here. It's going to be a plumbing truck. Said it's parked in the intersection here. We're still getting further.
2: Hey, Georgia DL. Zero three nine 105 812.
0: Back off.

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1: 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I'm showing you this tonight.
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2: 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It's not in the roadway.
0: You gonna get out with it?
2: 10:50.
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0: Are you calling meter 24?
1: I was seeing if 24 was still on her speed reduction.
0: No, I just spoke with her by phone. She's 10-7.
1: I copy. Thank you. I copy. 105, everything's still okay?
2: 4 busy on 54.
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1: I copy.
2: There was a possible verbal domestic here. Parties have separated. You can show me 10-8.
1: Excellent. 83, can you copy it?
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1: It's going to be 216, 260 Foster Lane Southeast. It's going to be a runaway juvenile.

0: 83, your caller's advising that he ran away from 257, 257 Foster Lane, so that he should be by the Black Bower School right now.
1: Hey, Joe, being Rosen.
2: Right. 159-814-223. I'm sorry, it's out of Tennessee, not Georgia.
0: Hi, copy. And 382, it's going to be a Lucas Turner.
1: Did you have a description of that man?
0: Negative, we're still trying to get one. They're advising the father saying that he's on foot, should be near 20th and Foster Lane.

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1: Hey, go ahead.
2: Transporting non-emergency to Bradley. Starting is going to be 2254.6.
1: I copy. Go ahead.
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0: like they're going towards Stewart Road, El Paso. It looks like they're coming up on the red light at Stewart.
1: Sammy, I copy. You can put me in the area.
0: Okay.
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0: I copy. 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
3: I'll be 10-8 with alcohol with a continuation. And I made contact with this juvenile over here, Amy Johnson.

0: 70. Callers advising that they're passing Nottingham now. I still got them ping them on my rapid SOS. It looks like they're coming up on Skyler Drive close to Bartlett Circle.
1: I got it.

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1: I copy.
0: A three.
1: Go on.
0: Now check the area. 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
1: Stickers on the back glass. Teller advised, occupied times two. They've almost hit several cars. Also speedy. In contact, their first job, 2025.
0: Stephanie, will you show me out with one on Urbane and Old Paso? Correction, Urbane and Stewart.

0: 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Outbound 64 and bypass Tennessee 28, 614, Baker John, Victor Robert on Acura.
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0: It's going to be a 1200 block of Johnson Boulevard, Tennessee 501, Baker Robert King David on a Mazda C.
1: My copy.
2: David, you can put me out there with him.
1: I copy 39. Can you copy a call, please?
3: Good.
1: Can be an intoxicated subject, 3718 Stevens Road Northeast, permit 37.
2: 70, I'm going to read it right to that.

0: and it's not Stevens Road. Your caller's advising it's going to be an intoxicated male, so they think he's having some sort of nervous breakdown, possibly a Jamie Bashir's. Said he's walking out to the parking lot, unknown on weapons. Said he's wearing camo shorts, green tank top, and flip-flops. Said he's standing between a blue Nissan and a white truck. Correction, he's laying on the ground between the two vehicles and crying. It's going to be an 05 Mazda orange and color, Richard Schaefer, Sunset Trail, expiration's 227, no stolen, go ahead.
1: It's going to be 048-266-037.
0: I copy.

0: 3970, your caller is advised, and they believe he's been drinking and taking some drugs as well. We've got EMS en route.
1: 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Correction, 3718 Stephens Road, Northeast, Apartment 37. 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
0: 433, Baker Nora, Frank Mary.
1: I copy. Turns on a 2016 Honda white in color to Christopher Savely of Mount Juliet, Tennessee, expirations 825, no stolen.
0: 10-4, no further.
1: He's valid. Showing one out of Polk County. It's going to be for a insufficient funds check. I'm sending a hit on it now.
2: Several.
1: AD, can you be en route to him?
2: Several.

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1: Where are you?

0: 39 Jamie Bashir.
1: Thanks, still okay.

0: Oh, you didn't say where to go up Ebola. Last contact passing the 30 going southbound on 75, bullet for a gray Toyota RAV4. Should have Arizona tag, Charles William Edward 4843. Color advised to keep brake checking, cutting people off. Any contact? Is there first dog, 2042. Post call traffic.
1: Or is that VIN Paul Ocean or Paul Zero?
0: So much.
2: 7097.
0: Okay. 89, I believe it's going to be Paul Ocean.

0: 30 on it. EMS base, bro.
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2: Over.
1: We en route to my location to pick up a warrant for a Corey Miller, then en route to the JC to serve it. He's turning himself in.
2: 24. If he's in custody or if he's still outside.
1: Yes, I'll call him back.

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2: Not copy.
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2: He's negative one. Eighty-three, you're also good. Forty-three, you're also good.

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1: Negative.
0: Thanks.
1: Is that so going to want to meet us here?
0: Stand by, just one.
2: 3308, 3380. Give me a 1021, please.

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1: 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Are you waiting Esther to meet you there or at the JC?
2: 80 per 308. They're gonna have to meet us at the JC.
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1: 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Good.
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3: 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I'll be following.
1: There you go.
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0: 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He's got charges for Polk County only. Polk is going to meet us at the Biltwell.
1: Cool.

0: 17, I'll take care of that for Tony.
1: I copy.
2: 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Two 01446, you able to confirm insurance on that?
1: No, I ran Baker Charles Henry 2332 out of Georgia and it didn't return at all.
2: 10-4, it's Charles Robert Henry. That might have been my mistake.
1: I copy.
3: Spoke with the mom. 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You show all units tonight.
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1: 39, we're 10-4. 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
0: Where are you coming from?
2: 1000 South Lee.
0: 10-4, you can go ahead. I'm less than a half a mile from the bill. Well, I'll go ahead and handle that transport.
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1: I copy.

Yeah, I'm saying that you won't. 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
1: Okay.
2: 144-0-3-4-4-7-3.
1: It's gonna be 700 Brown Ave Northwest. Your caller's advising there's three cars full of people, so they look to be Hispanic, parked in front of the apartments, blocking people from getting out or for emergency vehicles getting in. She advises that the entrance and exit were not blocked. She's not wanting any kind of contact. Arnold Street Northeast. EMS is going there on a medical call. We requested you in route. They said the patient's going through withdrawal of drugs and alcohol.

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1: I copy.
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2: 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We can check Hamilton.
1: Next.
0: Three and three.
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0: Thanks. 3308, just letting you know I'm holding an investigation unknown of the Super 8.
2: Ten four.
3: 43.
0: Go ahead.
3: I have to react to this. Hold on.
4: 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HM in there.
0: Next.
5: 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They're not blocking any entrance or exit. Go ahead.
0: Next.

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1: Back up.
2: Same thing, I'm around to meet. 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

0: Roger.
1: You on?
0: I get to this live secure here. And on that Super 8, has there been any previous calls? What's the history on that?
1: I've been trying to find anything. I'm not finding anything with her.

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0: 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She's at the front desk.

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1: 10-4. That subject's making 1094 statements. EMS has him in the back of the van right now, triaging.
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0: 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Four-two-three, Baker Paul, what is your
1: car?
0: Thirteen, copy, Tennessee, OLM.
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0: Hey, I'm going to have a 10-8-1 in the middle of Harrison Pike just before Georgetown.
1: Yeah.

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0: One around. I'm getting out of here with three.
1: Michael. Three, go to
0: 426.0.
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1: Thanks.

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1: 11.
0: 0, sir.
1: What was your last?
0: Did you get a return on IVR? Did you get it?
1: I advise you she was valid negative.
2: We need a chance for you to check on an APA for me or see if we need to do something different.
1: Back up.

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1: Well, through that date of birth on that female, it's going to be 6/25/04. And you can go ahead and log consent to search and see if the city has a female that can send this way.
0: Bye, copy.

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1: Standby. 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
0: Edward 2102, can you copy domestic?
2: Good.
0: 3235 Truett Road Southeast. Butler says she and her husband are arguing. He won't leave the residence.

0: three. Does Cindy have a female?
1: Yeah, she's en route to you.
2: I'm not here.

0: una nel gruppo. Edward 13.
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0: Male short note with negative. The female's negative vocal.
1: Simple. 13, I copy any incoming 1022.
0: I copy.
2: Yeah, we're 20 out. Copy, I'm in service.
3: 102, 10-8.
0: I copy.
2: One of three, that is going to be her. She clears.
0: Yeah, expired permit, negative warrants.
3: One of two, I'll be out one of three.
0: I got these.

0: يلا
1: Can you copy two? First one's gonna be 149-374-841. The second one's gonna be 151-915-892.
0: I copy.
1: One ten, I'm 10-8.
0: I copy.
2: I'm 7-10.
0: I copy.

0: 43 Vela, negative NCIC, local sends 2. It's going to be 3115 Raven Drive Northwest, 3115 Raven Drive Northwest. It's going to be a domestic verbal. Your caller's advising his girlfriend, Allison Rowland, is drinking and won't let him leave. Good.
1: I'll pretend from this. Can you show up to domestic?
0: Next. Turn out to Raven. Your caller's advising the female's standing at his vehicle with the door open, won't let him leave. So she just poured a bunch of liquor into the driver's side door. Says it's been ongoing for about an hour now.
2: GF1.
0: Good.
2: Are you on the phone with booking for that 29?
0: Yeah, they just got it in hand.

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0: Pulling into the Circle K here at 64 in Durkee. It's going to be Tennessee 663, Baker Queen, Frank Baker on a black Honda.
1: My copy.
0: One of seven, I'll be getting that with 103.
1: My copy.
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0: Okay.
2: Go ahead.
0: Mr. Sure.

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0: Yeah, I can copy the deal.
1: Go ahead.
0: 113-465-166.
1: Next. 82, I've got 2 whenever you're ready. Go ahead. 123-699-254. Second's gonna be 074-486-568. Okay.

0: 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I'm giving you some traffic to handle by phone. I am still trying to look through history and see what he's talking about, though.
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1: One
0: on nine. It's going to be 257 Country Meadows Drive Southeast. You're making contact with Timothy Burns. He said he was assaulted at this residence this morning around 3 a.m. and he's wanting a report.

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0: Harris is suspended indefinitely. Walker's revoked indefinitely. Negative NCIC local substitute.

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0: 239 Old Paso Place, Northeast. 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
1: Back up.

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0: 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I'm 10-8.

0: And we're 13. 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
1: General.
2: All right, Coffee, if you don't mind, if you try, we're standing in the store trying to find somebody, too.
1: 500 to 504, which door are you at? Normally, door 9, you can get back, get somebody to respond to.
2: We've tried door number 4, we're now at door number 9.

0: 7065, not very good.
1: And you go for both.
0: You know, the 191 Burnham Drive Northwest. It's going to be the mini store. It's there. Your caller's surviving shots fired in the area here.
1: For the other as well.
0: Last unit, what was your traffic?
1: 4305, I'll be your as well.
2: Tonight.
0: Back up.

0: parts of it. There's only one color on this. How many calls are on this? Only one caller?
1: I'm still not copying your traffic. You're horrible.
0: How many calls has been on this? Shots right in here.
1: Just one.
2: Stephanie, I'll take that Wood Spring Suites.
3: Hey, Trevor. 82, they're moving along, 10-8.

0: 4365, your caller's requesting that you knock on the door to make contact with him. His apartment's going to be the main office there.
1: Go ahead.
0: 120 Wall Street Northeast, 120 Wall Street Northeast. Make contact with Bethany McCartney. She says that Rachel Owens has been driving by her house, harassing her. Male.
1: One ten to 111. Where are you coming from?
2: From Tinsley Park.
1: You can cancel. I'm here on business. I'll start that way.
2: 10-4.
0: They're going to be outside apartment 3. Hi, copy.
3: To 70, if you would, Bolo towards Mouse Creek. He's going to be on foot.
4: 10-4, you got a description?
0: 70, it's going to be a white male, gray shirt with a backpack and camping gear.
4: Yeah, I copy him in the area.
3: Hey, 10-22 on foot. He's going to be in that silver Honda.
5: Yeah.

0: Hey, y'all, you check Tracy Walston. She should have access 29.
1: Okay. 82 to 89. We were out with her earlier. She was clear.

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1: Now it's 12:06, 87.

0: 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We're back in service. 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
1: 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I'm calling to confirm.

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0: Good.
1: So what's the caller? Involved air, Richard Air. Let me turn. Sorry.
0: Good.
2: Regarding this downlane traffic, we followed the area with no contact. The complaint's requesting there's patrol during that time hours. We'll be tonight.
0: I copy. Stand by, just a little clear.

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1: To C-472 Baker David Lincoln Sam. Are you pulling into the food line off of Stewart?
0: Okay.

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0: It's going to be 6209 Water Level Highway, 6209 Water Level Highway. Keller says she and her friend were in a fight. Keller's going to be at Gabrielle Eubanks.

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Both parties are in their own bedrooms now. 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
0: Are you aware of our location out here in Ottawa?
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0: Myself, David A., JS1 and 105. We're out here at Spring Hill Suites in Ottawa. Can you check 3?
1: Go ahead.
0: First one is Javana Short. That's JHOVANA. 321 of 90. It was Madison Scoggins, 4-5-2010. And the third is Gray Short. Gray is spelled George Robert Edward Ida George Henry, 10-10 of 16.
1: I got it.
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0: David, 41035, just for information.
1: Yes.
0: All three of them are reported missing. I already told David 8 that the short, the adult, has wanted booking that's in hand.
1: Therefore, you can remove all three from NCIC is missing, and 105 will have Javon at 10:15.
0: I copy.

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1: 10-4.
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0: My copy.

0: 7081. Long run stake. I'll go to the other side.
1: Oh, 7.

0: 7. Are you going to be a Georgia deal?
1: So
0: 070-428-577.
1: Okay.

0: Valley negative.
1: 70, has this vehicle been stopped by THP earlier today?
0: I'm not sure. I'd have to call them and ask.
1: 70, we're counting your posse.
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3: Want him. We 10-8 information for a report. Will you place this residence on extra patrol day and night time, and also fax that to the Charleston PD as well?
0: My copy.

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0: 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She's showing negative warrant.
1: 10-4.
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0: I copy.

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0: 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You can put me on it.

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1: I copy. Seventy, go ahead.
2: 25th and Harris Circle, 974 Baker Mary Robert Queen.
1: Copy.
3: One in. You can also clear that accident that was up in Charleston. They've went on.
1: I copy. Thank you.

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0: 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He's not very happy. He's probably going to call the jail back. He's very disgruntled. You can show me 10-8.
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0: 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Can you check Polk County as well, please?

0: 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Contact.
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0: 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I'll be 10-8. I'll just get further.
1: Thanks. 3, y'all should.
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1: 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Okay.
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3: 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Show me tonight.

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0: I'll put some notes in the cab for documentation purposes. I'm back to 1987.
1: I copy.

0: or the other time?
1: 43, do you have traffic?
0: I'll be tonight.
1: I'm on the phone with booking. I can't make out your traffic.
0: I'll be tonight.
1: Thanks. I copy.

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0: I copy, that's in hand.

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0: Okay, it's going to be the Zaxby's on 25th Street, 1430 25th Street Northwest. It's going to be a business alarm showing front door.

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I could hear the alarm going off, but everything I guess was on scoot. I'll be tonight.

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1: Apple 6.
0: Echo.
1: Good.
0: She's due in booking. She's got an FTA or misdemeanor probation violation and then an FTA. And she's also got a probation violation on larceny. They're all going to be at my location. I'm on a 911, but I'll pull them here in a second.
1: 10-4. She's 10-15. I'm en route to your location. If somebody can run them out to me when I get there. Beginning miles is 761.
0: I copy. Them's midnight 4. I copy.

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1: One-oh-three, she's bringing those out to you. 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

Engine 11, just be advised. Her caller's not going to be there on scene. She's trying to get a little information from her. She's had heart problems at the nursing home and at the hospital in the past. So this just made sort of about an hour ago. She's having trouble breathing as well. It sounds like she's gasping, but he is conscious.

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0: Engine 11, just to be advised, come to the back door. 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As soon as he does have a spot there that can open the door for him. Did have AFib in the nursing home when he was there.
1: Love talking to you.

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0: call center. 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
1: No, sir. I think everything's clear. Thank you. ...575 Poplar Street Northeast. Was advising their 12-year-old is missing from this location. Advising they've been missing to 45 minutes to an hour. Two backpacks and a blue sweater. The caller's going to be translating for the mother here. We're going to get further.
2: Okay.
1: I copy. We've also got a zone up. The caller is translating for their mother.
2: Damn.

0: as possible. The juvenile is going to be in Andrea Corius. They're advising that she was grounded and her phone was taken away. We're still getting further. Well, we've got one of the original callers on the line. He's out with those subjects now. They're advising there's an infant in the car seat. It's going to be a 3-year-old, 7-year-old, and an 8-year-old.
1: I'm going to see you tied up on another.
0: Units are not to pop restraint. Your caller's advising the mother found a burner phone at the residence that her sister said she was going to take her home and the juvenile took off and did not get in the car.
1: Well, at the jail, ending 768.
0: Coffee time is midnight 19.

0: Nein, alles hin.
1: Ja, na Kaffee. 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Right, and she does have some clothes with her, two backpacks. So she left from this location, which is her sister's house. Unknown if she took any money with her.
2: One on 5 on tonight.
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0: Thanks for anything.
1: White Jeep Wrangler. So they're about a minute away from the house.
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1: All right. Units of Poplar Street, as in they believe she ran off because she was afraid of punishment because of the phone that they found.
2: Is this my first time running away?
1: That's correct.

39. 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She has two black backpacks. She's wearing one on the front, one on the back.

0: 1 000.
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0: 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She's carrying 2 black backpacks, 1 on the front and 1 on the back.
1: Danville.
2: We have an officer check Mosby Park and community center near there. She might have gone over there. They say she likes the park.
3: 83, I'm close to Mosby. I'll check it.
2: 4339, where do you want me to check at? 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
3: Where do you want me to check?
2: Just checking the general area. They say she likes to go to Mosby Park.

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1: Twelve, I copy. I should route to Hickory 17, Hickory Top Road Southeast, 317 Hickory Top Road Southeast. And I have a 74-year-old female patient here. Keeps saying that she can't breathe. She is conscious. Says her breathing is going to be rapid. Started about an hour ago. Does have asthma, COPD. Does have an inhaler. She's used it. Looks like no relief from it.
2: Can you start towards 1028 Craig Mile Street Northeast, 1028 Craig Mile Street Northeast? Callers of the rudderless here will be a Jesse McKinley Jr. Heard a gunshot from this location and thinks that somebody may have shot them. Not going off of anything but a dream that she had. She believes it was Josh Gaddis that did it.
1: Difficulty breathing. 317 Hickory Top Road Southeast. 317 Hickory Top Road Southeast.
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0: Okay.
5: Sorry, Hunter. Good. Advisor, she may have been talking to a male who lives near the Island Oasis on Inman, if there's somebody who can follow that area as well. She might still be on foot.
4: One ten. Is that even a good address?
2: She's given us a 1028, but she actually chose a 1010.
4: Damn. 13, you can show me back tonight.
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0: 7-6. 7-6, go ahead. 7-6, we're clear, back in service.
1: I copy. Union 12, just be advised. Your patient there is going to be on 3 liters of O2. Looks like our pulse ox is going to be at 90 currently.
0: Union 12,
2: copy. I'll be tonight. SO Scooters Johnson.

0: 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You care to go check Lee around that area?
1: Simple.
0: 89. Also, if you could get in touch with Lee Security and have them be on the lookout.
2: Okay.

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1: Right.
0: Patient's been loaded with EMS. This scene will be terminated. Engine 11 back in service.
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1: I 33 08, are you still good?
2: 10-4, I'm 10-8 from there.
0: You should be back in service.
1: I copy.
3: Hey, you know, go ahead.
1: I advise the university. They advise they're going to be in Rochester area, and they'll keep an eye out. Since they have contact, they'll let us know.

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1: I love you.

0: 89. Juvenile's address is going to be 5 Street, Northeast, Apartment 2.
1: Sorry, 308, if we could have a unit go over there and check that address.
2: .43, can you go check that address?
0: What was the address again?
2: 76 Walker Street, Apartment 2.

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0: Or do you copy 228?
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0: 43, comes back on an 05 Toyota, silver in color, to a Lopez, subject 574 Walker Street.
1: $100, sir.
0: Address the address.

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0: 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She did give me a couple other numbers to try, but I've had no luck. Tried the Salvation Army twice with no answer.
1: 10-4. Thank you.

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1: Ich ergeht check. Ich will all be in route over there.
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1: What was your last?
0: She's a possibly at her soccer field near Mosey Park.
1: Okay.

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0: 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Go ahead. 983.9. Going to Maine. Check off. MV2-500. Am I okay to clear you from this call?
1: MV2, yes, ma'am. I'm clear back in service. Thank you.
0: Copy.
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1: I copy. I'll show all units responding 2048 Fairview Hills Drive Northeast off of Minutes Road Northeast. Spit the Smith residence showing a hallway smoke detector, no contact with RP. I just prefer there. Looks like the residence should be right across from Madison Lane there on Fairview Hills Drive.

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2: Myself and 11 will be transporting an adult and two kids apiece to 2001 South Lincoln Young Edward Robert Lincoln Young Street in Chattanooga. I'll have a female in my car. Beginning miles on me will be 771.
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1: Hills 976.
0: It's going to be a mineral disturbance, 752 12th Street Southeast. Your caller's advising that Sharon Waters is screaming and yelling, causing a disturbance. They're advising it's going to be a possible mineral disturbance. I copy.
2: Two tens on scene.
3: Fairview Hills Command. I'm walking a 360. We do have vehicles in the driveway. Rung the doorbell, but nobody's coming to the door. We have contact at the front door. Engine 1, there's a hydrant right there behind you at the beginning of the neighborhood.
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0: Hello?
2: 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Should be a faulty smoke detector. There are no hazards here. 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
1: 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Can you go central for me, please?
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0: busy about in the area.
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2: One coming.
1: 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And it'll be on the opposite side of the road from Old Kenzer. 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
1: 89, 32, 31's on scene. 89, 39, just be advised, Lee University Security's just called in and advised that that missing juvenile is there with him.
4: Okay. 89, they're at the security office.
1: They're going to be outside the Pangle Hall, 340 Church Street. They've got a golf cart with a green light on. 89's en route over there.
4: 89, 10-4. You can just advise them to hang out with her. We'll be there in just a second.
1: Thanks.
0: 4-3 on the toes. I have that work.

0: engine one advise EMS we're making our way up the driveway, so we'll be up there in just a little bit.
1: Back up.

0: Allez, ça, puis on y est. 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
2: 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Eddie, are you going to be 1081 with that vehicle?
0: 10-4, we're right across from the White House.
2: Thanks.
3: Roger, I'm going to hear you.

0: Pardonan.
1: Pardonan.
0: Do you have a lot number for us?
1: 19.
0: Pardon, was that 19?
1: That's correct. 19. 19.
0: Copy.
2: $500 to $509. It would be the first trailer in the middle with a ramp.
3: Hey, Lieutenant Warren.
1: Hang on.

0: 8.
1: It's going to be a 911 open line, 223 Harl Avenue South, direction northwest. Just it was background noise, they could hear what sounded like a child on the phone, unable to make contact. It was a 911 only phone.
2: Ending
3: 551.8.
2: Okay.
4: Central.

0: Sorry, 308.
1: Go ahead.
2: One
1: 244 Wendell Lane Southeast, 244 Wendell Lane Southeast. Caller saying they think their friend has overdosed on fentanyl. They've tried to administer Narcan. Five oh six overdose, 244 Wendell Lane Southeast, 244 Wendell Lane Southeast. 505.
3: We're clearing the ER. We can just exit.
1: Five. That's fine. I'll put six back in service.
2: Six, we copy. Thank you, five.
4: Code Hunter, and I'll be en route on that overdose.
1: I copy.
2: Hey,
1: I copy.

0: Engine 12 responding.
1: Engine 12, I show you responding with EMS 505 500 and SO. It's going to be 244 Wendell Lane, Southeast. With any reference to a possible overdose on a male patient there, they have given him Narcan with no response yet. They're advising he is breathing. He's probably been like this for about less than 5 minutes. Unclear exactly what he's taken. Possible fentanyl.

0: Fala, né?
1: Hi, going on? Go ahead.
0: Nah, we're gonna be in service with paper. Paperwork.
1: Probably not. I believe we were talking at the same time. Were you clear with paperwork, just to confirm?
0: Yes, ma'am, that's correct for clear paperwork.
1: All right, copy. Thank you.

0: 10 to 12. For further directions, they're advising it should be the fifth house on the right on Wendell. Fifth house on the right should be a red mailbox out front and a white Ford Edge in the drive.
1: Trust having.

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1: 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I copy.
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1: There. Sixty-five. Are you all still good?
2: Seven.

0: snitch and 12. Apparently, he's just sat up and opened his eyes. He's saying he's okay now, just continue till we get further.
1: Trump copy.

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0: I advise we keep it down. Move on. I'll be back 10-8.
1: My coffee.
2: One oh three. I don't know if this is going to be Hamilton County, City of Chattanooga. Pretty sure it's City of Chattanooga, but we got a domestic down here, not involved with who we brought. So can you get a hold of them and have them roll this way?
1: Okay, same address.
3: Yeah, 10-4, I'll give you a building number here in a few.
1: Copy.
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2: 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They're going to separate for the night. 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
1: 发发发。I copy, quit with an AMA.
2: Can't direct command.
3: 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This thing's going to be turned one back and forth. Also, we could put in the notes. We may want to have a mini pumper and route to this if we get a fire.
1: Window command 911.
2: Window command.
1: EMS is obtained in AMA. Command's going to be terminated 12 back in service.
2: That copy, 207.

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1: Okay. 507, the engine one's advising, check your lights.
0: Ten four, thank you.
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0: Jennifer's farming.
1: Starting off. You can show all of us 10-8. I'll have a report. 39. I'll have a DCS for all of us.
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0: 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Stand by for 28.
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0: So it's going to be Baker, Lincoln, Queen, 1754.
1: Copy.

0: 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We're still rolling.
1: 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Just let me know when you stop.
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2: 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What do you need, ma'am?
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1: Not copy. The PPN being a Tika Wilson. It's a non-exempt one.
2: Engine 1, I'll show you responding to EMS 509. 3rd 1159, Harrison Pike, here at Park Hill Apartments, the apartment 2208. They're requesting you just non-emergency on the lift assist. 53-year-old male that fell in the bathroom, approximately 235.

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0: Bruce, any everything okay out there?
1: Hey, you were set for a happy one. Hey, you got one.
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1: 114 389 correction 398 926.
0: Check up.

0: 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Can I from this location? 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
1: 500, I copy. 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Thank you.

0: 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Sounds paralyzed, Gina.
1: Ashley Corp Command, we've been released by EMS 506. We've seen to be terminated. All fire units in service for 30.
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0: It's going to be 4940 Azalea Avenue Northwest. 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

Hello 6. 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I copy.

0: 哎，那现在有吗？
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0: Is there a copy?

0: 哎，你好，你好，对。
1: I'm doing.
0: First one's going to be 0991538 06. The second is going to be 0875314 73. You could check her out of McMinn and Monroe as well.
1: Okay.

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assignments is suspended indefinitely. That is revoked indefinitely. Negative NCIC level sends to females, going to be negative Monroe and McMinn.

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0: 111, that last name, P-A-T-T-O-N, correct?
1: Yeah, 10-4.
0: Are you 1035?
1: Go ahead.
0: Showing one at booking. It's going to be a cash bond, $500 for FTA, for stop sign violation, driving off suspended insurance.

0: 111, you did say confirm that booking, right? It's in hand.
1: I'm calling them right now to confirm for you.
0: 10-4.
1: Lacrosse, colored by, they were swerving all over the roadway. Unless they're possibly intoxicated, so they can't keep the car under control. Any contact service time, times 314.

0: 111. Are you still 10 minutes from the female?
1: Yeah, go ahead.
0: I'm booking confirmed. Yeah, yeah.

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0: When was that warrant issued?
1: It looks like it was issued on 519-2026.

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0: Gonna be outbound Dalton Pike, 5200 block, Tennessee 282806. I'm over John.
1: Mm-hmm.

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0: 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He's supposed to be in a Murphy's truck. Should have a red cab, no trailer, tags out of Ohio. 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
1: Good.
0: Van Rapids at 3379 Old Paso Road Northeast, pull in the area. And caller advising that someone's on his way to work and almost hit kids that were wearing all white on Old Paso. Unsure exactly where. Banner at the 4520 Frontage Road Northwest. It's going to be a business alarm. It's going to be the Electronic Express. Alarm company is advising it, showing a checkout motion, no further.

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1: Good.
0: Please direct towards this 3122 Willow Springs Drive Northeast. We're going to call or advise them there's two cars that park in the no parking zone so that everyone complains about it. They can't see the cars coming when they're trying to pull out. Advising the male that drives a black truck with large tires is on the right-hand side when you pull in. I advise them that he took the signs down that says no parking. Also advise them there's a red Explorer that stays parked in the way as well.
1: Hey, you can cancel him. I'm going 97 on that.
0: Thank you.
1: All right, now I got the effort here.

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1: 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He's going to call if I can play it.
0: I copy.

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0: 10.6 for a minute.

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0: Let's see, 591, Baker, Baker, Zebra, Charles.

0: 107 returns to a 2010 Chevrolet black in color to Chad Timmerman of Chris V. Bryant of Elrod Lane. Expiration is 327. No stolen.
1: Yeah, 431.
0: Done.
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0: 110, can you drop me a call?
1: Go ahead.
0: It's going to be 725 Lowry Street Northeast, 725 Lowry Street Northeast. It's 911 only. There's a child screaming on the line, and a female asked if they were okay, and then it disconnected. We're not able to call it back.
1: One or three. I'll start that way with it.
0: I copy.

0: CO2 to 725. 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
1: Table.

0: for that morning.
1: I copy. Nate, can you copy your call?
2: Go ahead.
1: And Benton Pike Northeast. Correction, I believe it's going to be Foxfire and 20th Street. Here, caller's advising there was a red strobing light between Foxfire and 20th Street off Michigan Avenue. Said it was on our left side. Said it looked like it was behind a neighborhood right off of Michigan Avenue.

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0: New Maddox Road Northwest. It's a tree that's down across the whole road.
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0: 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Mailing closet.

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0: 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Treatment of Osmer options.
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1: Go ahead.
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3: 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I show our needs responding. 6658, 6658, Water Level Highway. There is a one stop shop. Carl Street's going to be Old Parksville Trail, southeast. Caller's advising they have a heavy electrical smell like something's burning inside the building. They don't see any smoke or flame. They're advising they do have fuel pumps and propane tanks outside.

units responding to 64 Highway. Caller's advising they opened the store at 5, and that's when they started smelling it. It seems to be heaviest around the register area.

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1: Three 36, go ahead.
0: 3129 Willow Springs Drive Northeast. Your caller's advising that a Jemiah Porter is hitting his wife's car with a brick, so she just busted the windshield.
1: Thirty-three forty-five. I'll be in Roswell.

0: Eden Smith Willis brings around your colors and rising. 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

Engine 1, be on the scene. Ohio 64 Highway Command. 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Standby for 36, 360. Nothing, Sean.

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2: 360 is complete. Have nothing showing, no hazards. Do have the weather head coming in on the BC corner. Again, possibly an apartment on the seaside basement.

0: 506, emergency transfer, 2305 Chambliss Avenue Northwest, room 20, 2305 Chambliss Avenue Northwest, room 20.
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1: Commando oncoming, you can slow down on emergency. Engine 12, what are you going to see? Just bring your pick and your air monitor.
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0: As I mentioned, I'm out here on Willow, but if I can't send seven.
1: Hi. Copy.

0: 3315. When you're not busy, can you give me a call, please?
1: Command to 911. You can go ahead and put EMS and SO back in service. Tell them thank you.
0: I copy.
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1: We copy. You can show us some service.
0: I copy. 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
1: 10-4.
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1: 47.
0: Groovy's Pools, 891 King Street, Northwest. It's going to be an unwanted subject. I'm still waiting on further. 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
1: Seven, your volume is low. 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
1: Your volume's low. 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
1: Nine.
2: 336.
1: Good.
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0: 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No additional hazards. 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
1: Yeah, you got it. 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Brown low, Mr. Brown.

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0: You can show us en route. 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If not, can you check with 1200?
1: 714 19th Street, Northeast, Department 7.

Can you copy a welfare check? Can you check the address of 780 8th Street Northeast, 780? Caller's going to be a passerby. Lives a little bit down the road from this address. Says that a old house looks abandoned. Is aware that a 92-year-old lives here. Looks like somebody possibly broke into a shed at the property. Caller's just wanting the owner checked on and the shed. Okay. Not copy. Caller advised that she does live here with her son, but doesn't have a name for the son.

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I'm straight northeast.

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0: No problem.
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0: I need you around 1900 Newman Drive Southeast, 1900 Newman Drive Southeast. Caller's advising there's dogs knocking over trash cans and they're starting to growl at her. 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
1: Not copy. Five, we're beginning. 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
0: 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Make sure I'm back tonight.
1: Okay.

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1: 45.
0: 820th Street at AP 40. 20th Street, AP 40. Two vehicle NVA, a Volkswagen Jetta versus a Black Ford Fusion. One's pulled off to the side in the westbound lanes.

0: call, we're ending.
1: Yes, go ahead.
0: 2.4.
1: Yeah, happy.

0: Good.
1: I'm out with a crash at 20th APD 40. Are you city aware?
0: Yeah, they're in route.
1: Okay, I won't check home.
0: I copy.
2: David 5, 1081.
0: Go ahead.
2: APD 40 outbound just before 64, Tennessee 4, 8499 on a gray.
0: I copy.

0: 2180's out with me. I'm 10-8. Let me route some other traffic.
1: My copy.
2: David 5, I'm 10-8 with a warning.
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0: 3345.
1: You're right.
0: 45, you start one rotation tow for 00716 Edward Mary. It's a black Volkswagen.
1: That copy. It'll be Moe's towing.
0: Go
1: ahead.
0: There was a second collision after these parties were out of their car. So can you start me a second case number, please?
2: Okay. 7745, any additional there?
0: Hey, firm. I'm blocking lane if you don't mind.
2: 10-4, 7-7, shoot me around.

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2: We are clear, right?

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1: Okay. Route 27, everything okay?
2: Okay, we're just checking the area.
1: Yeah, copy.

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0: I just need two total case numbers. Could you go with the first one?
2: Bradley County 911 Center testing all paging equipment on 7/22/26 at 8 o'clock. 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

Bradley County 911 Center testing all paging equipment on 7/22/26 at 8:01. 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

0: काफी मेन है रोड। Five, Tom David. Zero, Tom three. Four, Adam one. Four, Sam two. 09270.
1: I copy.
2: Seven, seven, nine, seven.

0: 403, are you 1035?
1: Yeah, go ahead.
0: That vehicle comes back to a 2004 Toyota. Comes back stolen out of Hamilton or Chattanooga.
1: Definitely.

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1: No, I'm sorry. 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
0: You can pass your long haul.
1: I'll be mode towing for both those vehicles.

0: 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I'll put traffic on your screen just to be aware of callers refusing any kind of contact.
1: And we're on conference.

0: 15. I'm out. 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
1: No, I'm sorry. You're out with one where?

0: 3350, you had a zero out with one. Where?
1: Station Army, Ralph of Spain, 110-15.

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Got it. 954-641. Knock out.

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1: Last seen it, I stepped on you.
0: 403, you calling?
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0: 4:03, are you still 10:35?
1: Yeah, go ahead.
0: Hamilton County confirmed.

0: 58. Revoked. Showing one out of booking. It's already confirmed in hand. Good.
1: I had visual on the dogs, but then they took off running. No contact now. B10-8.
0: Copy.

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1: 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Subject's going to be in the lobby. 6 o'clock.

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0: I copy.
1: And how was it?

0: 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Unavailable till further.
1: I have it.

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2: 27.
0: Need you route 2226 Buchanan Road Southeast, 2226 Buchanan Road Southeast. Caller advised that his 12-year-old foster child ran away on the camera. It sounded like he said he's not coming back. He woke up to his 12-year-old and 11-year-old foster child arguing this morning.

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1: Take it, Sonic.
2: Four is up.
3: Edward 15, Edward 27, you can cancel per the caller. You said the child's back in his yard now.
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0: All units be advised of Bradley Behavioral Health. They did.
1: On the 210 dispatch, did they give proper cancellation from the alarm company?
0: No, it was from an employee saying that they were testing it.
1: Copy. We'll continue our response.

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0: Charlie 502, myself, 1014, one male, leaving JC and route to Chattanooga Federal Court. Beginning mileage is 160863.
1: I copy, 815.

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0: 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We're going to go by and do a welfare check.
1: I copy.
2: Sixteen. Also, check and see if there's any history with a juvenile or the parents.
1: That's happened.
3: I copy.
1: Good.
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1: I copy.
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1: Okay, well, thank you.

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0: 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I spoke with security management. 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
1: 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I show fire command terminated at 8:56.

0: 509. 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
1: Road South at Dockery Lane, South Range. Two vehicle NVA with injuries. Female hit her head on the roof of the vehicle, not bleeding, currently conscious. Alert, talking to us.
2: Yeah, come here with me. Something about this one.
1: Okay.

0: 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Showing all units en route to Blue Springs Road South and Dockery Lane Southeast for MPA with injuries. It's going to be a female hit her head on the roof car, two vehicles involved, no airbag deployment, no smoke, fire, strange odor, or present.
1: Not.

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1: Hey, Ron.
0: You showed me off 10-8 off that traffic. Myself at 36B, 1080, 23 southeast in the woods here.
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3: I'm at 246. You guys, it's on Old Charleston.
4: That's correct. It's 347 Old Charleston Road, Northeast.

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1: Cora, shooting route 347, Old Charleston Road Northeast, accident with injuries.
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0: Hey, Hunter and Dave, I don't know if anyone's still in the vehicle.
1: Well, it looks to be a 50-year-old female is complaining of leg pain.
0: Copy. Edward 14.
2: Yeah.
0: Show me en route code Charleston.
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0: Engine 10, we're on scene. We'll have command. We got a vehicle partially in the roadway, partially in the ditch. Stand by for further.
1: I have it. The driver of this vehicle is complaining of neck pain. Fire just arrived on scene.
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0: 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Unable to get contact on callback.
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0: They got enough. It's there at 46. 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
0: Now we got it, 181 20th Street Northeast, civil process.
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0: 28. Yeah. So he's only 10 short of you.
1: 9 copy. She's going to be valid negative warrants.
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1: 338.
2: Good. Made contact with the resident. It's going to be their teenage daughter who's upset about plus their heart wall. Shows today.
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0: Who's on call?
1: It's going to be Brewers.
0: Okay. You have him in route, please. Also, if you will, on Tennessee, 826, Baker John, Frank. Should be a white Toyota CHR. Can you tell me what year that is over the radio?
1: Comes back to a 21.
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1: I copy. Thirty-three fifty-eight. Your status?
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1: Thank you.
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Dad's already been on the phone with a caseworker. She's trying to make arrangements.

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1: You could maybe contact codes enforcement, leave a message there, see if they can check that out. 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

0: 9-2. 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
1: I copy. It's 2615188. 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
0: Thank you. Edward 18.
1: Good.
0: 2500 Point South, room 303. Same process.
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2: 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Can you repeat?
3: 506, we're responding.
2: I copy. Shay responding. Sunny Spring Creek Apartments, 260 25th Street Northeast, apartment 3212, chest pains.
0: 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Pain does change when she breathes. No relief. Patient does take nitroglycerin.
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4: 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Have some hose out, so we may have a delayed response.
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0: 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Thanks, sir.
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1: My copy, Sharon Zine. 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

0: David, 927, Baker Robert Sam William comes back to a 2007 Saturn, silver in color, to Brandon Lay, 1000 Emma Avenue, Northwest Apartment C. Expires 527, RE 1035.
1: Yeah, go ahead.
0: It is showing stolen bounty.
1: Okay, stand by. We're on the 10th of 1081 here in North Philly, about the back side of the mall.
2: Edward 14. Prairie is on scene.
1: David 9, they're stopped. Don Leffert, a female driver.
0: I copy.

0: 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He started getting towards David Knight's location.
1: No copy. Do you have any unit close to Don Ledford on North Lee Highway to back up David 9?
2: David 9, we're okay, but we'll send a transport unit.
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1: 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I appreciate all your help. Thank you.
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2: JS-10. I'll be out at 297 Robin Lane, Civil Crossings.
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0: 18.
1: Good.
0: Got it, 3352 Spring Place Road, civil process. Just go ahead and show it, serve them tonight.
1: We're copy.
2: Infantry, go ahead.
0: Been released by EMS. Can you show us your copy for service, fire command, which I'm noticed?
2: I copy. I show fire command terminated at 9:55.

0: have a return on that license, yeah.
1: Negative, it hasn't came back yet. Georgia 05. I copy. Yeah, I still haven't gotten a return on it.

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1: For 305, I'm back tonight.
2: Not copying. Tower 7, you can. 7, okay.

0: 3:30. He'll be getting out this party at the Circle K.
1: Okay. Edward 15, Edward 27, copy of domestic.
2: 15, go ahead.
3: 27.
1: Around 627 Water Level Highway. Caller's advising his girlfriend lives with her ex, and those two are in argument now. Still getting farther.
4: JSP and LB 10-8, no contact.
1: I copy.

0: Edward 15, Edward 27. He said it's going to be the Smoky Mountain apartment complex, apartment number 5.
1: Yes, well.
0: Go ahead.
1: Myself and JS6 are going to be a two-man unit today. We're going to be out at 430 White Road Southeast, civil process.
0: I copy.
2: Apartment.
0: Next.

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He's advising he doesn't believe anyone.

0: you show me 1081, or I'm sorry, you can show me 1081 and put me on that domestic.
1: Thank you.

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0: 2162 Northeast Road, civil process.
1: I copy.
2: Twenty-four, I'm back in.
1: I copy. 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
1: All right, copy. Can you copy a call? A 420 Diane Street, Northeast, 420. Caller's advising there's a pit bull stuck in the fence. Caller's unable to extricate it. Correct, 420.
2: Was aggressive on Diane Street.

0: if need be, I can go check on it, but I think it disappeared from my screen.
1: I copy. Animal Control's en route to it. Do you want me to show you en route with them?
0: No, not if Animal Control's en route.
1: I copy.
2: JS 12.
1: Go ahead.
2: Log 158 White Road, civil process attempt. I could not attempt it due to it being locked.
1: I copy.
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1: I copy.
4: Edward 3.
1: Good.
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0: Devirin. 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
1: 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We're waiting on the victim. He's supposed to be here to arrange pickup.
0: I copy.
2: Edward Martinez.
0: Go ahead.
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0: Tennessee 689, Baker Paul, Mary Victor.
1: Now we've got to return to a 2011 white Ford Fusion to an Emma Compton of Keith Valley Road, Southeast, 427's expiration as far.

0: Mary chapter 7.
1: Good.
0: Sprouse, Warren, he's going to be ID only, negative warrants. Grayson is ID only, showing one at General Sessions for FTA, $130 bond. I'll see if it's in hand.
1: For Grayson.
0: That's correct.

0: 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The vehicle's been returned to the owner tonight.
1: I copy.

0: Edward 15, are you still 1035?
1: Yeah, go ahead.
0: Grayson's is in hand at General Sessions.
1: Super.

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1: I copy. Your first OCA is going to be 30707. JS5, second one, 30708. JS5, your third and final one, 30709.
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2: 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It looks like it's for a seatbelt violation from 2021.
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1: I'll be in route 3634 Stevens Road, Northeast, 3634, apartment 7373. Caller's third party advised they can hear yelling, and it sounds like someone is getting hit. 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
0: 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I'm 10-8.
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1: Oh, fast.
0: 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They should take aspirin or no?
1: Haven't. They are about to take 4 baby aspirin.
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0: Harvest. 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Walker Valley Road, Northwest, 509. Can you be in Route Central, please?
1: Six, copy.
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0: Five oh seven.
2: 840.2.
0: No copy.
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0: Ninja Captain 3 is on scene. Ninja 3 will be the Cannon Rogue Command.
1: Copy.
0: Six in a row.
1: I copy. It's going to be 2051 Walker Valley Road Northwest, non-emergent six.

336. Hey, can you copy a welfare check? Area 135 Fair Street, Southeast 135. Reported a 1 to 2 year old child roaming the roadway. Last seen heading towards the woods.

0: Yes, 12.
1: Good.
0: 2121 Truett Road Southeast, civil process.
1: Okay.

0: Yeah, 12.
1: John.
0: Mac 10-8, the subject we're looking for just left.
1: I copy.

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1: Good.
0: I spoke with him, you can clear.
1: I copy.

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0: Signal 16, mileage is going to be 160.018.
1: I copy, 1044.
2: Copy, thank you.

0: 338. We made contact with the resident. He is by himself, and apparently he was yelling at his cats, which was today.
1: Nice copy.
2: 45, can you do a Rex Circleman? ID number 11228205, and you can cancel that incoming unit.
1: Go ahead. 1309 Virginia Avenue, civil process. I copy. Adam 2, are you still on that accident?

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1: I'm going 10-8 now with the crash report. The roadway's all opened up.
0: Okay, thank you, sir.

0: 5 and 6 per previous. 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I'm still looking for more.
1: Five of seven, we're ending.
0: 5 of 7.
1: 843.5.
0: No
2: copy. 504.
0: 504.
2: 3065, 4240.6. Also have the wife on board.
0: No copy.

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1: And
0: we've been released by EMA. So you can show Wings Captain 3 back in service. Command of a terminated.
1: Copy.
2: I'm locating the 2051 address.
1: I copy. We have history there, but she's also geoing right at 2083.
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1: Look.
0: I'm 10, I spoke to her.
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0: 506, what I'm seeing across from 2032, just up from it, is a dirt driveway or gravel driveway, and you should follow that. It'll curve around, but you should follow that all the way to the end, and it looks like it runs into it.
1: Nobody's answering the door here.
0: Hi, copy.

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2: That's not a setup. Already here, it's okay. 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
0: Okay, it's going to be 2386 Georgetown Road Northwest. Tires are us. I've got a male patient, 54 years of age. Having chest pains, nauseated. He's breathing normally. He's had a heart attack in the past. He's looking pale. They advised to just come in the front.

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0: 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Caller's advising a home health nurse is on scene. Susan Mail has passed away on

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1: 500. Leave them in service. I'll take that.
2: Seven, I'll keep you central. Five, you can disregard. 500. It's going to be 209 to Shannon Road Southeast. Possible DOA.
3: 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Bristol Central.
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4: 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Male's in his late 80s, diabetic.

0: Engine 1 to 911. Can the home health nurse confirm if the patient has a DNR?
1: Stand by. 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
0: Go ahead, ma'am.
1: There is no DNR. It looks to me that the home health nurse cannot get inside the home. She sees him through the window.

Delaware 3, can you copy a domestic report in the lobby? Copy. They're going to be in the lobby and make a domestic report and possibly a theft report.

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0: 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I didn't catch it. 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

0: Engine 1 will be on scene establishing sit, chain, and command. 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SO, anyway.
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0: 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Go ahead and set it as a 1081, please.
2: Edward 27.
1: Good.
2: Is this going to be on the same driveway as 211?
1: Stand by.
2: You can cancel that traffic. 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
1: Not coming.

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0: We've made entry into the home. It's going to be confirmed code 73. SO's checking now.
1: I copy.
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0: 408, I'm out here.
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0: 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It was abandoned. 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

0: four. We're not 7. Listen, Jesus is.
1: Yeah, it's going to be on the second floor.
0: Okay.
1: Go ahead.
2: Patient's been assisted back into your chair. Engine 12 is going to be back in service. Things going to be terminated.
1: I copy. I show fire command terminated at 11:42.

0: 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We're clear in service.
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2: 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Mm-hmm.

0: Oh, where three counties talking to Roby tonight?
1: Not go. Yeah, Logan's Roadhouse, 3940 Key Street, Northwest, 3940. It's going to be in the roadway here. Two vehicles, a green four-door sedan versus an unknown vehicle. One lane, and the northbound lane is going to be what's blocked. No airbags, deployment, no injuries.
2: 347, 1081.
1: 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Go ahead.
2: Waffle House on Georgetown, Baker Golf Queen, 9690.
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2: North 14, can you get the gate?
3: 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Are you aware of the wreck on Keith Street in front of the Logan's Roadhouse?
1: Yeah, we've got PD en route to it.
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3: 45, will you start the next on call for 474, Boy Paul, King Charles. 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Tennessee 145-056-331.

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2: 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We may have a second, but I'll advise.
0: Seven out. Difficulty breathing.

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1: Not copy. 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He gave a link to a this above address and had a name of a Jim Davis subject. Caller's just requesting a welfare check at this location.
2: You want Justin out?
3: I copy. 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She's home alone. The door will be locked.
2: I want 911. Is there any way they can unlock the door?
4: Three, 7 7.
1: 9-7,
4: that welfare check.

0: Dispatch 506.
1: Five oh six,
0: we're going to be clear with an AMA.
1: Yeah, copy. 509, you can disregard my previous traffic.
2: 509, we copy.
3: From the alarm company, they said that someone is on their way to unlock the front door.
4: 624 to 800, and I know that residence. Her son lives right there on the same property. He should be on his way up there to lock the door. It's right across the street from the church.
5: Angel, copy. Thanks, Captain.

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1: 505.
0: It's going to take us a little bit to get there. Can you advise fire to get back with us on a patient report as soon as they get there, please?
1: I copy.

0: look it up. Apartment number, there's an A and a B side.
1: They didn't invite us. They got a third-party fall notification, and all it gave was the street address.
0: Let me contact with Slane. Hey, they advised they didn't call. Go back in the door and park beside B. We'll be paying this year further.
1: Okay.
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1: Yeah.
0: I'm sorry. Disregard for now.
1: Okay.

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1: I copy.
2: This lady's requesting a... Can you have on call and route?
1: I copy. Over.
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4: 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Tennessee 063, Baker, Wheat, Sam.

0: Israel will be on scene establishing Bates Fire Command. Let EMS know it's going to be the driveway directly behind our apparatus.
1: I copy. EMS is requesting a patient report due to extended ETA from them.
0: Bates Fire Command, we copy.

0: Combo two. You can show us service.
1: 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Copy. It's going to be 3381 Somerset Drive Southeast, back ping.
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0: 4-4, that comes back to a 2014 Volkswagen Jetta, silver in color, to Mariah Walker out of Delano, Tennessee. Expiration is going to be 727 at NSR.
1: I'm sorry, can you pin on that expiration?
0: 727.
1: Yeah.

0: David, see him.
1: David 10, go ahead.
0: Can you confirm whether the ME's office is en route to Sid Shannon or not?

0: Davidson.
1: David here.
0: The Emmy's office said that they were aware. They never clarified if they were going in or out or not.
1: Copy.
2: For a Kilo crossing law.
0: Last unit, you broke up.
2: 408, can you log crime scene log started out here on Sid Shannon?
0: I copy. Davidson, did you need me to put you on that DOA on Sid Shannon?
1: We're out there.
3: David 13, you can put myself and 15 out here on Sid Shannon.
0: I copy.

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1: 501.
0: This is Carl. You can show me in service.
1: Copy.
2: I'm clear of the scene, transporting an elderly male driver back to its residence. Unknown address at this time.
1: There, copy.
3: Thankful.
4: Hi, you can stand by for a reckless driver, Bolo. Hi, you in front area. Look out for a female in a semi truck. Driving all over the roadway, swerving. Timeout's going to be 12:14.

0: Thanks, Flight Command.
1: Patient's been loaded with EMS Unit 505 transport. You show Fire Command terminated. We're back in service.
2: 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I show Fire Command terminated 1217.

3193, can you call people? It's going to be behind the Salvation Army, 437 Inman Street West, 437, aggressive dog tied to a bike rack at this location. Dog has previously someone has tried to bite people today. 3192, are you still 10-6?

0: 爸爸呢？
1: 爸爸呢？
2: I'm alive.
1: Can we get 501 en route to this location, please?
3: I copy. 501, did you copy that?
4: Yeah, I'm en route.
1: 1, non-emergent is fine. We're just super non-compliant and combative about billing. Altered, though.
4: I copy.

0: 509. Do you need on route since he's combative?
1: Can you repeat your last?
0: Do you need law en route also? Okay. 404, I spoke with a caller. She's been advised of her options. I'll be 10-8.
2: I'm gonna copy.

0: 336.
1: Last year, that's not right.
0: 336. I'm back tonight. Moses got that vehicle.
1: Not copy. 3378. Can you copy a welfare check?
2: 378.
1: 82509 Villa Drive Northwest, 2509. Apartment 1. They're advising a Richard Gilman lives at this location. I've been answering the phone or going to doctor appointments. They advise he does have cancer. Last point of contact was a week to 2 weeks ago.
3: My copy, the mileage broke up. Can you repeat that part?
4: 21.8.
3: Copy, thank you.

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1: 378, copy. Is she weren't in contact?
0: I believe so.
1: All right, copy. 21.

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1: I spoke to her, Advisor Robinson. I'll be 10-8 office. Please send me 10-10, please.
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0: it. 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Okay, we're pulling in Dollar Store off Harrison Pike, Tennessee, Baker Sam John, 6022, on a white. Looks like Mazda.
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2: 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Go ahead. I am on my way to the scene. ETA is 19 minutes.

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0: 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Is it a white SUV versus silver SUV? Not in the roadway, not your bag opponent.

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1: I just be advised, if you get any fire alarm calls from Oak Grove, the fire alarm company is there testing the alarms.
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0: Gonna be leaving out of Buckner and Fike Funeral Home, 3000 Ralph Buckner Boulevard Northeast. Going to meet County at North Lee Anatole, take it to Sunset. Should be departing at 1330.
2: Thirty-one sixty. You can cancel him. I'll take care of it.
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0: Need you en route North Lee and Anatole. Neat city there with a funeral. Take it to Sunset Memorial.

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1: Papa T.
0: Our NDT is down for the moment. Can you give us a brief narrative for this call?
1: Of course, it's going to be a 62-year-old female, 124 pounds, vomiting, diarrhea, sitting outside on the porch, lightheaded and dizzy, also having stomach cramps.
2: 500, fuel start a truck this way, non-emergency.
1: No copy. Can you be interrupted 500? It's going to be Centenary Avenue, Northwest.

0: Aware three.
1: Yeah.
0: He advised he's about 20 minutes out. He'd like to go by the address to confirm the TV stolen. If you can have a PD unit meet him there. If it is stolen, I'll have the report for it. They just need to stand by, so there's no argument.
1: Not copy. 3360, can you be in route? It's going to be 1401 Wildwood Lake Road, Southeast, 1401, Apartment 2, Apartment 2. .3377, can you copy an MVI?
0: Go ahead.
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2: Sorry, mileage is 34.4. That copy.
3: Ruby 6, Wildwood, Tennessee, 327, Baker Queen, Tom Mary.
1: Knock
4: out. Advised we have a 12-minute ETA.

Oh, yeah, stand by for Reckless Driver Bolo. All units in the area of 27 I-75 southbound, be on the lookout for a black four-door car headed southbound, swerving all over the roadway at a high rate of speed. 10 miles is going to be 1321.

0: 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Cancel 77, now we have to steer crossing.
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3: What was our apartment number again?
2: 16.
3: Got me. You should have told me.
2: 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Five of five.
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2: No worries, 3.
0: Go
3: ahead. I'll be 10-8 my part. The TV's there. I'll have no report. If they don't have a TV, I'll have a report.
4: Three 36,
0: 11. Go ahead.
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0: Can y'all be in our Chick-fil-A on Key Street, 3890 Key Street Northwest, 3890. Caller advised, there's a mail in front of the cow in the grass as a Food City Groceries. Caller's advising he's asked them to leave several times and is refusing to do so. Be a white male, purple shirt, sunglasses on head, wearing jeans.
1: Wilmington 6, review.

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2: Five oh five, sick call. Park Street Northeast, 506. Can you be in out central?

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0: Acknowledge is 36.6.
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3: No.
0: Brick one or the white one?
4: The brick one.
3: Good.
2: 944 Baker David Lincoln Sam.
3: I copy.
5: Adam 1.
3: Good.
5: I am going to be out on Old Georgetown Street. Introduction.
3: I copy.

0: 45. I'm 1097. So far, you two.
1: No.
2: That's okay.

0: said, okay. Contact, I believe that PC. You guys have a purple shirt.
1: Correct. White male, purple shirt, blue jeans, sunglasses.
0: Be about the daily here.

0: De este.
1: Good.
0: I'll be at a THP office on James Asbury, civil process.
1: Yeah, copy. Seven and seven, you did advise you do have contact with that mail.
2: Yeah, Jekyll.
1: Not copy. 45. 77 has contact with him. Looks like over by the Title Max.
3: Thank you.
4: Edward 22, they're rolling.
2: It's going to be NC-098-210-563. And check in, McMahon.
1: Next.

0: 347, show me 1010, please.
1: No, copy. Sorry, so about negative.
0: Yeah.
1: Not so negative.
0: He's got a rat coming tonight. I'll have it in a foul.
1: No, copy.
2: Five ten is out of second service.
3: That's correct.
4: Go ahead.
1: Need you out. 5115 Lake Circle Drive Northeast 51515 Lake Circle Drive Northeast. Caller's advising that a male just got out of jail, texted her, called her via Facebook Messenger, said he's gonna come over and cut her throat, said he's on his way. Male's going to be a Jacob Schmidt subject.
5: .336. Can you show me 10-6 for a second?
1: Okay.
6: .336. You can clear me off this right now. The caller's not going up and doesn't appear anybody's home.
1: Like.

0: 3360 58. Can y'all copy a possible berg in progress?
1: Yeah.
0: Gonna be 620 14th Street South Beach. 620. Caller's advising there's an SUV here going into their mother's house, bringing items out. It's bearing tag 138 Baker Charles 5 Sam. 138 Baker Charles 5 Sam. And caller advised that it's a black SUV just left with multiple items. Caller's mother is not here. Robert McGill is the brother. Just left the house in a Nissan Versa, taking a bunch of items as well.
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0: Oh, three.
1: That Wildwood Lake Road is called back in. They went into the residence. The TV's gone. He's wanting to speak to you again.
0: 10-4, I'll call him.
1: No, I can't.

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1: Go ahead.
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0: 3358-36. 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
1: 336.
0: Can you all be en route? Bradley, Cleveland, Old Chattanooga Pike, 764, Old Chattanooga Pike, Southwest, 764. There's a middle party, possibly wearing shorts, but they're not sure, sitting on a park bench behind the building, making obscene gestures. White male, 6'2", possibly has a bag or towel pacing back and forth on the bench.

0: Allison. 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
3: 10-4, just hang up by way home. I'll let her get here.
2: No.
4: All units in the area of 20 I-75 northbound, be on the lookout for a white semi with blue car hauler hauling a green car all over the roadway about to pass exit 25. Timeout's going to be 13:57.
2: We're hauling a green car all over the roadway. Any contact, advise. Timeout 13:57.

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1: No, I'm sorry. 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
0: There's a call request in Shelby Band.
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1: Perry Street, Southeast. He's had diarrhea for a couple of days. Weighs about 315, 59-year-old female. She's on oxygen 4 liters. Shortness of breath due to the pain, very weak. I do have PD en route also. I'm sorry, SO en route. There's flag in reference to aggressive bulldog.
0: Copy.

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0: Adrian Route with EMS, 1611 Perry Street, Southeast. Caller's advising there's aggressive dogs on scene. EMS is en route there for abdominal pain.
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0: Show myself in 358 out with one old Chattanooga Pike. I believe it's going to be under the APD 40 bridge.
1: Go ahead.
2: King Street, final left here, turning lane. 10 speed vector John Tom, 1910.
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0: 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I put a note in the cat, you can clear it.
1: I got it.
2: 15.
3: You let the MS know they're clear to come in. The dogs are put up.
1: No copy.
4: 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It was just a business piece of wood.
1: No copy.

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1: Nah.

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1: Naka.
2: Four oh four. We'll be 10-8 from there. I'll have information for miscellaneous.
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1: Quiet.
0: It's going to be 240 Old Powerline Road Northeast. Theft report. Correction on that. That's where it occurred. Subject MD on the pilot, or at the pilot there on Inman Street. He's going to have a red shirt on.
2: ETF 4 to Baker 404.
1: Go ahead.
2: Are you 10-6 at the moment?
1: You need me for a female there.
2: I'm sorry, what was that?
1: Do you need me for a female search?
2: Yeah, Spring Place Church of God. If you're available, that is.
1: 10-4. 404, can you hold that theft report? I'll catch it after I do this.
0: Okay.
3: Edward 14.
0: Go ahead.
3: I can take that theft report.
0: Okay, I'll show you Route 240. Correction, you're going to be en route to the pilot there on Inman Street, looking for a male subject with a red shirt on. Theft report.
3: 10-4.
4: David 6, I'm tonight.
0: Copy.
5: David 13, myself and David 15 are clear from that scene.
0: Copy.
1: Four oh four, that's gonna be a 1081. I'm not quite sure which BTF agents are out there. It's gonna be the Spring Place Church of God, just past the okay going outbound.

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0: 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I'll be at 2905 Villa Drive, civil process.
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0: Can you all be en route 3625 Hillside Drive, Northeast, 3625. Callers advising that a male party here called Crisis is acting aggressive, cussing at the female that takes care of him, refusing to take his medication. It was throwing things previously, but I believe he stopped. It's going to be a Zach Davis subject. Walk out.

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3: Edward 14.
2: It's going to be 5115 Lake Circle Drive, Northeast. It's going to be a welfare check. Can you see the narrative on that?
3: Edward 14, I'm driving. I'll have to look at it in a minute.
2: That's okay. If you just give me a call.
0: 404. I just spoke with her there on Lake Circle, and I put some notes there into the cab. You can clear that.
2: Okay.
3: Edward 14, I copy. Thank you, 404.

0: 336. Can you copy one name, date of birth?
1: Go ahead.
0: First name's going to be Wendy, William, Edward, Nora, David, Ida, last name Olson, Ocean, Lincoln, Sam, Ocean, Nora, date of birth 213 of 82.
1: Copy.

0: 347, can you copy a disabled vehicle?
1: 347.
0: It's going to be at the Jenkins Deli, 2390 Spark Creek Boulevard, Northeast, 2390. Vehicle's parked behind the building at the dumpster. Has been left abandoned there. Caller's advising that's a homeless person that's driving the vehicle. Caller advised, hasn't seen a homeless smell around the vehicle at all. Should be a red Toyota Tacoma. It's been parked there for 3 days.
2: I copied that traffic on Terry Lane, that phone number in there. It says it's no longer in service.

0: 410. Did you see that other number in there?
1: Ten four. I called it the last time. It says it's no longer in service.
0: Okay, it's the lobby phone there at the JC.
1: Okay.

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0: 4261.
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1: That's correct.
0: Not there, because that phone number does not work.

0: 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We shall speak to him. We make contact with him. All citations.
1: That copy. Three, 336, y'all sense.

0: It was same thing forwarding him.
1: Go ahead.
0: Sir, I'm here at the JC. Let me take care of that for you.
1: If you don't mind.
0: No, I'll take care of it.
1: 10-4, I appreciate it.

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1: 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Expiration's going to be 727 NSR.
0: And 4 no further.
1: I copy.

0: 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I'm going to be on a speed reduction on Dry Valley Road.
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0: 502, non-emergent sick, Jackson Street Northwest, 509. Can you be in route central, please?
1: It was Kentrell Evans' car. He's been advised to move it, not come back here.
2: Not coming.
3: Good.
4: Charlie 502, myself, 1014, wind mail, leaving Chattanooga Federal Court and route to JC.
2: Yeah, copy.
5: State of birth.
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9: Yeah. Seven,
4: two in route.
0: Not copy. It's going to be 205 Jackson Street Northwest, non-emergency sick.
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1: June 15, 1974.

0: Can you check on booking? They're not answering their phone. Check on booking. They're not answering the phone. We've tried calling them multiple times.
1: Head over there.
2: Edward 14, where are you at right now?
1: What did I see?
2: Okay. I'm right here next to JC. I'll go over there as well.
0: I copy.

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1: Edward 15, comms report. You're on 240 Old Power Line Road Northeast, 240 Old Power Line Road Northeast. Callers advising that they wanted to make a police report. They didn't see the last officer who went out there. Says it'll take them 5 minutes to walk home from the pilot.

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0: Let him storm me another unit, okay?
1: Four, I'm in route.
2: I'm sorry, go ahead.
0: 543, Baker Baker, John John. Let him storm me another unit, okay?

0: Tracking them 10-8, that's a, what is a sealed matter?
1: I copy. From emergency or non-emergency? Baker 411 with the county is requesting an additional on his traffic stop, Central Avenue at North Coe Street. He's advising you can be non-emergent.
2: Do you want to take it?
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2: Not coming.
3: Edward 14.
2: Good.
3: Everything's 10-4 here. That's just been covered up.
2: I copy.
3: You show all units that 10-8.
2: I copy.
4: Five oh nine, we're central.
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0: 509, non-emergency sick, Northley Highway, 507. Can you be in Route Central?
1: Apollo 7, we're still en route back to the county, but we'll head central if we can get there.
0: Ah, copy.
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0: Copy. It's going to be the Preserve, 4921 Northley Highway, apartment 223, non-emergency 6,

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0: Being a standby for Ebola from Hamilton County. Are you on the lookout for a light-skinned black female driver, Texas tag, John Mary Tom 9513, light blue Mazda 2007 model, has front fender and front passenger side damage from a wreck. Tags can be on the front and the back of the vehicle, possibly been around Bradley County in the last 2-3 days. Also possibly staying at America's Best off of Lee Highway in Hamilton County. It is going to have felony evading charges and leaving the scene of a crash. They're in a pursuit and lost sight of her after her wreck at Bass Pro Shop in Eastridge. Timeout's going to be 15:41.
1: Throat cancer. Thinks he's possibly having a heart attack. He's having center of chest and left side pain. Feels like his chest is caving in.
2: Actual.

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2: Phantom 2, also, if you could invite the County Road Department, if they come and look at this road, part of the roadway, asphalt's gone on it. I'm just going to need some attention, please.
3: Phantom 2, would it be close to Dunn Farm Drive and Old Weatherly Switch?
2: Yeah, probably. Is before you go over the railroad tracks, if you cut off Weatherly Switch and go that way, I'm in the 213 block, so I think you'd be right on it.

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0: for Molo out of Hamilton. All units, be on the lookout for a light blue Mazda 2007 model. Front fender damage and front passenger side damage. Has a Texas tag of John Mary Tom 9513. John Mary Tom 9513. Driven by a light-skinned black female, has been seen in the area of Bradley County the last 2 days, possibly staying at the America's and Hamilton. Diltz was with her. Has charges of felony evading, leaving the scene of a crash. It's involved in a pursuit. They lost contact after a wreck at Bass Pro Shop in East Ridge. Any contact with the vehicle, stop and advise. Time out, 15 for you.
1: 336-91.
0: Go ahead.
1: We're going to be in Monroe, Tennessee, 430. 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
0: 8th been loaded to the EMS 507. 11 is back in service. Incoming. Echo, the
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1: 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It's going to be 205 Jackson Street Northwest, non-emergent 6.
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2: 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I'll have that report.
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It's going to be at the Crown Inn, 1211 South Lee Highway Southwest, apartment 304. Not emergency.

0: 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Can you copy and assist the MSO? Eleven South Lake Highway Southwest 12111, apartment 304. 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
2: 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It's going to be a Jamie Elkins, stoning at the mouth, 27-year-old female.

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0: 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Or are these two separate?
1: I'm trying to verify that now.

0: four of six. Come on, Frank.
1: I copy. So 411. They're going to be two separate ones. JS1 has a 10-year-old at the JC with him. Dan, I'm in. Last unit, I covered you.
0: 410, I'm out here.
1: I copy. 408, 404, copy a suicide threat.
2: Right.
3: Go ahead.
1: Need you en route to 141 Jordan Drive Southeast, 141 Jordan Drive Southeast. Caller is advising that a minor who goes to Lake Forest Middle School is threatening to kill himself. Told his friends and told his principal. Last contact with the juvenile was about 3:45, it looks like.
2: I left before. I'm out here on through it. I'll go down there with eight.
1: Four four Edward 17. Can you be en route to the JC for the minor with suicidal subject or ideation?
0: Careful.
4: Yeah. 22. I'm out with Cam.
1: I copy.

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0: 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Destination miles is 25.8.
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1: Everything's fine out here. That James subject was DOA. Just let me on this for a second until I get my numbers.
0: I copy. 411, last contact we had out here was a missing child in progress back in 22.
2: I'm sorry, what was that call type?
0: Missing child in progress back in 2022. I'm putting the name and number in there.
2: Thank you.
3: Denver 22, 10-8.
0: Copy.
2: I think this is involving one of your students.
3: 10-4, you need me en route?
4: Five oh five. We're going to be transporting Nanda Bradley 51.5.
0: Yeah, copy.

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1: Need you en route to 410 Curtis Road Southeast, 410 Curtis Road Southeast. Caller advised they're going through a divorce, has been up to 60 days to get out of the house. Son and special needs, and there's a lot of equipment that needs to be moved. Husband's here trying to remove furniture now and putting stuff outside. They're arguing about getting out.
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0: 509, accident with injuries, Overhead Bridge Road, Northeast.
1: Anyone just send to 403 for traffic?
2: 406 from tonight. Where's he at?
1: He's going to be at Georgetown and Avenue.
2: Okay, I'll go over to him.
3: Engine 4 is en route. Engine 3 is responding.
4: It is still on APD 40, just a little bit before overhead.
5: 45, I go.
1: The officer, called in by city officer 3128.
6: Quickly.
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1: According to the caller, the child told friends told the principal.

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0: 3336, I'm going to put phone traffic on the screen.
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1: All right, copy. It'll be Moe's.
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2: I copy. 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

0: Hey, Ms. Wynn.
1: Hey, Ms. Wynn.
0: Can you put 11 on that phone call that's holding? And then I think 10 can take that other convalescent that's holding.
1: I copy. I do have a suicide threat that just came in. It's at the JC. It's going to be an 8-year-old.
0: 8?
1: Correction, it's a 10-year-old.
2: I copy.

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1: Hello, can we copy?
2: Is it going to be Moe's?
3: That's correct. I'm sorry. I felt advised. They're en route to you.

0: Aware 3.
1: Right.
0: I replied to that NIC number, I appreciate that. For another NCIC entry on this, it's the name of the report.
1: Copy, I'm sorry, I meant to email it. I'm still in the process of trying to work on it.
0: 10-4, no rush, I appreciate it. Uh, 279.
2: 11 shows for out.
3: I covered that last. You said they're in 510s en route to the code 80, room 279.
0: Yes, ma'am.
3: Now, copy. Thank you.
1: Okay.

0: in Warren Rail.
1: Not copy. Hey, code 80. Brother Medical, room 279.
2: Hello,
1: Mr. Austin. Not copy. It's going to be Brookville, Mount Vernon, 1775 Mount Vernon Drive, Northwest, room 402, phone call.

0: Another five. Another five. Port ending 58.5.
1: I covered you at the beginning of that. What's the location you're going to be at?
2: North Cleveland, Church of God.
1: I copy.

0: Personally, you are clear enough.
1: 500.
0: We'll have a couple of folks clearing up the ER in unit now.
1: Sorry, your radio cut out.
0: I said we will have a couple trucks clearing up from the ER any moment now.
1: Copy. Thank you.
2: Dispatch 509, we're going to be clear with an AMA.
1: Copy. Suicide threat at
0: the
1: JC.
0: Hold that for another minute.
1: 500, it broke up. Did you guys hold it?
0: Well, 500, keep holding that for a minute, please.
1: Nah, copy. 509, I'll show you back in. Hold central, please.
3: Nine, we copied,
4: right? Four, we're 10-8.
1: Four, I copy.

0: 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I've got a chance to go when you're ready.
1: Go ahead, sir.
0: Tennessee Deal 1223906677.
1: Copy.

0: 11, copy an accident report.
1: Hold it for now. I got some other traffic I'll advise you of here in just a minute.
0: All right, copy.

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0: I copy.
2: Edward 17.
0: Good.
2: I'm en route to the PR with the juvenile. Beginning mileage 5830.
0: What was your destination?
2: Bradley Medical.
0: I copy. 1655. Good.
3: Have THP and routes that I crash with.
0: Copy.
1: Baker, two back in service. Or...
0: copy.
4: Four oh three, I got him out of the road at TNA.
0: I copy.
5: $500.
6: Good.
5: Just letting you know, SO's advised to cancel the suicide threat at the JC. They're going to transport.
6: Okay, thank you.
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0: You check one for me, please.
1: Was your last traffic?
0: Check one for me. Tennessee 085-903-349.
1: I copy.
0: If you would, just go ahead and put her information in the CAD for me there.
1: I copy.

0: 408. 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
1: Good.
0: 338, Baker Robert, Sam Williams. Looks like a black Ford Focus.
1: Back to Jeffrey Thompson at 3428 Buchanan Road, Southeast. .22, she's going to be valid negative warrants.

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0: 206-5-436-353. Jeffrey Hardin.
1: I copy.
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1: 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GS1.
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1: EMS is no longer needed. If you'll just keep this call open, I'll put some documentation. I'll let you know when to close it out.
2: I copy.
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0: 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You can show me 10-8 off that call.
1: 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Can I copy?

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1: Yeah.

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1: Separately and together, they both agreed to be civil. They both agreed that there is a 60-day order, today being day one. 10-8, verbal only.

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0: 5-11. We're starting transporting on to Maine, 28.1.
1: What was that mileage?
0: 28.
2: Five hundred tonight.

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3362, can you copy a road hazard? Yeah, Cleveland High School, 850, Northwest 850. 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
0: Okay.

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0: I copy.

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1: Going.
0: You're out, Cates Lane Northeast, Julian Road Northeast. There's a big Cal on the road just before the vineyard.

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0: Need you en route to 2791 Dry Valley Road Northeast. Caller's advising that she has an order of protection against a Dustin Owens who has an ankle monitor. She received a notification through her app to call 911. He's not supposed to be within 1,000 feet of her.

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1: 3-2.
0: Just be advised, I haven't received a lineup or found.

3366, copy, Wolf Charlie. It's going to be at the North Cleveland Towers, 1200 Magnolia Avenue Northeast, 1200, apartment 604-604. Callers on scene advising they're requesting a welfare check on our grandmother. Door is locked. No one has a key. They're not coming to the door. They can't hear their grandmother inside. I advise that. They've been there all day and is sick as well.

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1: Good.
0: See if you can get maintenance on the line to show up for the key.
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0: Can I copy? From left or right, we'll have an additional key.
2: Normally, that's not rooms.
0: Six oh three, everything okay?
1: Yeah, 10-4, I'm about to clear.
0: I copy.

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1: I copy.

0: 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Can you copy MVA?
1: Go ahead.
0: It's going to be the Preserve 4921 North Clay Highway, 4921. Two vehicle MVA up, black Lexus versus a burgundy Kia SUV. No airbag deployment, no injuries.

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1: What do you got?
0: That'd be overhead bridge and APD 40, overhead bridge road at APD 40. Elderly male walking down the roadway wearing a blue shirt, last seen sitting under the bridge here.

0: 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Can you copy and verification?
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0: It's going to be at 2701 Holmes Drive, Southeast, 2701, VIN verification on a trailer.

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1: 73.
0: It occurred on Ogle Drive, southeast at 2001 Ogle Drive. They're going to be en route to the AFC Urgent Care about a 5 to 18:10. They should be on scene there. They had a pit bull bite them. They're conscious, slurred, just need to meet you.
1: 76, we'll take 54's call.
0: Okay.

0: Pager one response.
1: I copy, Shannon, route to 1200 Valley Avenue Northeast, Department 604 to North Cleveland Towers for fire assist law. 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
1: Going to be the AFC Urgent Care, 170 Mouse Creek Road, Northwest.

0: 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I'll be 97 here in a minute.
1: Okay.
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1: Go ahead.
2: Paul David 54972.
3: Says to the apartment, everything's okay here. You can show Magnolia Fire Command terminated. He's going back to service.
4: 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I show Fire Command terminated at 18:33.

0: 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I'm not sure.
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0: 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I can't log into the CAD. It says I'm already on duty and assigned.
1: Copy. It should be working.

0: 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I had no 10.5 over tonight.
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0: See you soon, Ralph.
1: Back up East Street and around. It's 278 Lower Woods Trail Northeast. And my response is

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1: I copy. 85, I copy. It's going to be 891 Key Street Northwest, 891 the laundry room, suite 2. They've got a male asleep, gray hoodie, leaned over the table asleep.
2: 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DTF 2.
1: Go ahead.
2: Has anybody reported a 1087 or domestic at Home Depot?
1: Negative, not that I have shown.
2: I don't know if you had a car in your mother. A blue, I believe it's in Sandy, no tag on it, and the female's walking down Mouse Creek. He's kind of holding up traffic, following her. They seem to be heated.
1: Not 93-54, are you able to start towards Home Depot?
2: Definitely.
1: Not copy. He's going to be in the area of Home Depot, more so towards Mouse Creek. There's a blue Infiniti, slow rolling, next to a female that's walking down Mouse Creek.
2: 10-4-54, be advised, I'm coming from Inman.
3: 44. I'm about to finish up here. I'll start that way after I run here.
1: Okay.

0: DTF two. I'm out with her. He just took off when I lit him up. He's outbound Mouse Creek.
1: Not copy. Vehicle's outbound on Mouse Creek. Did you get a 28 by chance?
0: No 28. I pulled up beside her, lit her up, and he's out. He's gone.
1: Not copy. Do you have a nearby business, cross street, or address that you're out with the female at?
0: I'm on Mouse Creek, real beside Home Depot.
1: Not copy. 53, copy direct.
2: Yeah,
1: what?
0: 61397.
1: Not copy.
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1: Go ahead.
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0: Are you familiar?
3: Yeah, I was going to.
4: ...44, copy 2. 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

0: Boy, did we get a direction of travel?
1: Continued on Mouse Creek, presumably towards Issa Street. He just continued, he didn't fall. Four. Both your subjects are valid negative.
2: And four, thank you.

0: Excuse-moi.
1: Toi.
0: Can you verify that? Then I just upload it to the cab.
1: Not coming. Stand by one.
2: Four left.
1: Good.
2: Yeah, I was in debris in the roadway, Dalton Pike, just north of the Cleveland storage unit.
1: Can I copy? That copy. 40, you're going to be looking for a blue Infiniti if you're trying to locate that vehicle. DTF2 should have his lights on with that female.
3: 10-4, is it a sedan or SUV?
1: It wasn't specified. DTF2, is your radio still on?
3: Go ahead.
1: Was that a sedan or SUV?
3: It's a sedan.
1: Okay.
0: 84, can you check one?
1: Go ahead, Alon.
0: Tennessee 147-384-947.
1: Not copy. No, I'm sorry, just confirming, are you with 76?
0: Yes.
1: Not copy, thank you, ma'am.
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1: Not copy, 85, suspend the negative.
2: Nissan, not in it. Yeah, it's Nissan Infiniti. He's pulled up beside me here. I'm out with him.
0: Boy, show me out here.
1: Back up.
3: Not happy.
1: Go ahead with it.
0: Tom, Sam, 4, 8, Young, 3, 4. Just tell me what it comes back to.

0: Got it coming back to a 1999 6x12. Just says F Space Trailers Incorporated. No stall.
1: Can you repeat what tag I told you?
0: Tom Sierra, 48 Young, 34, Georgia Tech.

0: 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Are you out at the Harry's Food Mart, 4512 Mouse Creek?
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0: You can show me 97 on that steeple circle. I'm tracking the CAD information. I'll figure it out when I get here.
1: All right, copy.

0: unit standby to copy a bullet out of Hamilton. All units bullet for a dark colored older Jeep, left the scene of an accident, did hit a red vehicle, front end damage with red paint. Stop and hold for Hamilton for leaving the scene of an accident. Last seen on Bill Jones, headed towards East Brainerd. They will have charges. Timeout 1905. Good.
1: That address for the steeple circle is going to be incorrect. We don't know where the complainant is.
0: It's like they had a lot of trouble on the phone, too. I'm not surprised the address isn't right.
1: 2-4. Just show me 10-8 until further.
0: Is that copy?

0: Thanks for joining us tonight.
1: I apologize. Which call were you on?
2: We originally said we were 1080 out at the corner of Buchanan and Kingville.
1: Yeah, I'll fix it.

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1: 207. 4.
0: 115 Lake Circle Drive Northeast, 5115 Lake Circle Drive Northeast. Bill Taylor on the line advising that the roommate Lisa Heisinger is in talks on weed and hiding drugs in the utility room. They've got history together. The caller's going to be seeing impaired, and he's threatened her with physical force at this point. Verbal only for now.
1: Can you go with 207, 204 is on some other traffic?
2: 204.
3: I copy. 45, copy that update. 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

0: 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Can you take a verbal domestic?
1: Please,
0: 315, North Crest Circle, Northeast. The daughter and stepfather on scene arguing. She wants the stepfather to leave.
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0: 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Everything's okay right now, but quickly, please.
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1: 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Everything okay?
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0: 209, can you copy call? It's going to be 127 Trailview Drive Southeast, 127 Trailview Drive Southeast. The caller's advising this is a church. There's a Christine subject, 50-year-old white female in a sleeveless dress with stripes. Appears to be in talks, causing issues at church.
1: Go for it. I'll be right with you.
0: Okay.

0: route to Trailview. It's going to be Mount Zion Revival Church. You'll have somebody outside to point you to the house they went into. They do want her band.
1: 10-4.

0: Yeah, that's Trailview. Your address is probably going to be 384 Ball Road. They said it was on the corner of Ball and Trailview. I think they've got their addresses mixed up, but it's the Mount Zion Revival Church.
1: Good. Well, I'm familiar with it.
0: Okay.

0: 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I'll be 10-8 with a report in the state site.
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3: Okay.

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0: 141-544-489 Loganville.
1: Roger.

0: 340. Can you copy another?
1: Yeah, go ahead.
0: 142-149-214.
1: I copy.

0: 509, possible overdose, Shady Oaks RV Park, 2930 Southway Highway Southwest, 2930 Southway Highway Southwest, stage there when SO gets there.
1: Yeah, I'm telling her with him.
2: Nine and out.
3: 505.
0: 505, go ahead.
3: We're upgrading.
0: I copy.

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1: I'm out of service. I'll be getting on 503 with Chris Sample for night shift.
2: Yeah, and I'm sorry. Did you catch us going in route?
0: Yes, ma'am. I'm pitching route.
3: MD2.
0: MD2,
3: you're showing route to that overdose place.

0: units and routes. It's going to be the first RV when you pull in. They're hysterical. She's back awake. Also, apparently, Narcan times three.
1: I was en route to your overdose, but yeah, go ahead.
0: Okay, 705 Lowry Street Northeast, 705 Lowry Street Northeast. Michaela, unknown last name, in a green tank top and shorts. They're unwanted, destroying the house. No weapons, unknown on intox. She's currently in the bathroom.
1: Michaela Inman.
0: Okay, I'll run her.
2: Agent 2, you can send your previous traffic. I'll take care of her in a second.
0: Okay.
3: 201, you can put me in route 208.
0: Okay. Is 7 still at left circle?
1: Negative. We're clearing from here. I'll be sending it with a phone report.
0: Okay.
1: You can show me in route with 8.
0: Okay.
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0: 205-97. You advise first camper on which side?
1: They weren't cooperative. Yeah, all they would say was the first one when you come in. I don't know if you're familiar. We had one overdose there a couple of weeks ago. I'm being advised it's probably the same one.
0: You have a caller step out or something?
1: They refused and disconnected with us when we started identifying them.
0: Zero, 0 1 3.
1: Copy.